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3: The top stories this hour. A long-awaited plan for defence spending will finally be published later. Sir Keir Starmer insists it'll keep the UK safe and secure. Gavin Rutter has more for us.
4: The Ministry of Defence says the investment plan will focus on ramping up the UK's use of drones and other autonomous weapons, which will be supported by £5 billion. It's understood the total funding package will be worth nearly triple this, but far short of the £28 billion officials have previously said was needed. The Conservatives say the defence investment plan is too little, too late.
3: A national maternity commissioner is going to be appointed to tackle what's been described as repeated failures in NHS care. It's after a review by Baroness Amos called for urgent change, but bereaved families say they still want a public inquiry. Asylum seekers are going to be told they'll have to pay up to £10,000 towards the cost of their accommodation. The Home Secretary is setting out plans that'll see them repay money once they start earning. And Germany have lost a World Cup penalty shootout for the first time as they were knocked out of the last 32 by Paraguay.
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3: Sunny spells and showers mainly in the north and west. Highs at around 23 Celsius. That's the latest. I'm Becky Cahill.
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7: How you doing this morning? Hey, it's a lovely Tuesday at just after 6 o'clock. Let's line up a Bee Gees number one after Gloria Gaynor. Here on Nation 70s.

0: Nation 70s, how you doing this morning? David Andrews with you at 6:27 with the Emotions. Classic track, Best of My Love. Sunny intervals for much of today in London and the South. Highs of 24 degrees, one or two thundery showers in the North. Highs of 21 in Manchester. And one or two showers if you're unlucky in South Wales. Highs of 20 degrees in Cardiff. We're sticking together with Brian Ferry soon. And let's play those Caribbean sunshine rhythms of Bob Marley and the Wailers next on Nation 70s.
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Nation 70's Brian Ferry, Let's Stick Together. Well, the England team have been training for their next World Cup match at their five-star resort in Kansas, and they've been talking tactics around the pool and sampling the amazing breakfast buffet. I bet it is just delicious, don't you? Don't eat too much, fellas. You'll be able to run around tomorrow night. Captain Antoniel lined up his share on Nation 70's.

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Nation 70s with Frida Payne's number one Band of Gold at 10 minutes before 7 o'clock. How much is the jackpot at Euro Millions tonight? £59 million. Well, we could just about do with that. I tell you what, if you win that, you could actually afford a round of drinks at the World Cup stadiums with beers at around about $15 at the New Jersey MetLife Stadium in East Rutherford, where England played on Saturday. $15 for a beer? Money, money, money. It's a rich man's world. Nation 70s.

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5: The top stories this hour. The Prime Minister says the long-awaited defence investment plan will keep Britain safe and secure long into the future. It's due to be published today. Gavin Rutter has more for us.
6: It's understood £14.5 billion has been set aside, with Sir Keir Starmer saying this will keep Britain safe and secure long into the future. Former Defence Secretary John Healey presumably doesn't agree. He quit the government over this, having argued nearly double was needed. The Conservatives say Keir Starmer's successor needs to cut welfare and give the armed forces more money.
5: A national maternity commissioner is to be appointed in England after calls to drive change in the sector. Baroness Amos's review of NHS services highlights issues such as women not being listened to. Asylum seekers are going to be told they'll have to pay up to £10,000 towards the cost of their accommodation. Home Secretary Shabana Mahmood is setting out plans that will see them repay money once they start earning. And Germany have been knocked out of the World Cup on penalties for the first time ever. They lost to Paraguay.
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5: Sunny spells and showers mainly in the north and west. Highs at around 23 Celsius. That's the latest. I'm Becky Carhill.
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0: Generation 70s, You're My Best Friend from Queen's classic album A Night at the Opera at 7:30. And it's David with you. Now, what about this lady, Leah from Birmingham, who is a competitive eater? And she managed to scoff a monster Bakewell tart, 14,000 calories, weighing half a stone. And Leah downed it in just over 25 minutes. She says she has to make sure she is starving hungry before doing an eating competition. Do you know anyone who could handle that level of eating? I think my nephew in France could just about do it. He has a really healthy appetite. I think he could probably have a couple of burgers on top of that. Let's get Amy Stewart lined up and a beautiful song from Elton on Nation 70s.
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0: 70s. We love Blondie hanging on the telephone 18 minutes before 8 o'clock, and it's David with you now. Taylor Swift is all set to marry Kansas City Chiefs star Travis Kelce this weekend. It's kind of the showbiz wedding of the year, really, isn't it? But they're not sure of the exact date or the exact venue at the moment, but it's rumoured that Fleetwood Mac star Stevie Nicks is set to perform, and it could all be at Madison Square Garden in New York for the wedding celebration. Let's get Blue Oyster Cult lined up in just a mo and classic David Bowie on Nation 70s.
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8: The top stories this hour. A long-awaited plan for defence spending will finally be published today. Sir Keir Starmer insists it'll keep the UK safe and secure. Rows over funding led to the resignation of former Defence Secretary John Healey. Gavin Rutter has more.
9: The Ministry of Defence says the investment plan will focus on ramping up the UK's use of drones and other autonomous weapons, which will be supported by £5 billion. It's understood the total funding package will be worth nearly triple this, but far short of the £28 billion officials have previously said was needed.
8: A national maternity commissioner's to be appointed after a review highlighted repeated failures in England's NHS care. Baroness Amos's findings call for urgent change. Shop price inflation held steady at 1.2% in June. Slower food price rises helped offset increases in non-food goods. And Germany have lost a World Cup penalty shootout for the first time ever as they were knocked out of the last 32 by Paraguay.
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8: Sunny spells and showers mainly in the north and west. Highs at around 23 Celsius. That's the latest. I'm Becky Cahill.
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11: Good morning, it's just after 8 o'clock and it's David with you. Let's play you a special mix of 70s favourites this morning. I Can Tina on the way, plus Dr. Hook, one of their best, and the Tom Robinson Band, 2468 Motorway on Nation 70s.

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0: 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It's David with you. How are you this morning?
1: There's Dr. Hook and When You're in Love with a Beautiful Woman at 18 minutes past 8 o'clock. I've got to say, such sad news about actress Penelope Keith, who passed away yesterday. Star of the shows To the Manor Born and The Good Life in the 70s, and really one of the most recognisable TV celebrities. And we lost her yesterday. She was 86 years old. Here's a question for you. Which character did Penelope Keith play in The Good Life with Felicity Kendall and the gang in the mid-70s? Do you remember the name of her snooty character? We'll tell you soon after Van Morrison and Dolly Parton here on Nation 70s.
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0: Station 70s, Bachman, Turn Around with Drive. You ain't seen nothing yet. Hopefully they're singing about England's performance in the World Cup. Of course, they'll be playing Congo tomorrow night in Atlanta, Georgia. So we asked you, which character did actress Penelope Keith play in TV's The Good Life in the mid-70s, set in Surbiton, but actually filmed in Northwood with Felicity Kendall and the team? Well, Penelope played the part of the snooty, snobbish suburbanite Margot Ledbetter. Do you remember? She played it absolutely beautifully. Did a great job on that character. And it's so sad that we lost her yesterday. She was 86 years old. Let's get Boney M on the way and Carole King. Classic track on Nation 70s.
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0: Nation 70s, ABBA. We'll play that for Gunilla in Windsor, who is the world's number one ABBA fan, SOS. I tell you what, it'll be SOS if England lose that match tomorrow night against the Congo in Atlanta, Georgia. The England team are training today at their five-star resort in Kansas, and they're going to be talking tactics around the fall and then taking the flight to Atlanta for the match tomorrow, where it will be sunny and 31 degrees. Let's play John Paul Young, Love Is in the Air, and New York City next on Nation 70s.
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70s with Jean-Paul Young. Love is in the air, and it's David with you. 10 minutes before 9 o'clock. The weather feeling cooler this week. Sunny intervals. 24 degrees the high, and not 34 like last week. My goodness, it was hot, wasn't it? Let's play one of those songs that kicked off Diana Ross's solo career very soon after Chic, with a bit of help from Sister Sledge. I Want Your Love on Nation 70s.

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7: The top stories this hour. The Prime Minister says the long-awaited defence investment plan will keep Britain safe and secure long into the future. It's due to be published today. Gavin Rutter has more for us.
8: It's understood £14.5 billion has been set aside, with Sir Keir Starmer saying this will keep Britain safe and secure long into the future. Former Defence Secretary John Healey presumably doesn't agree. He quit the government over this, having argued nearly double was needed. The Conservatives say Keir Starmer's successor needs to cut welfare and give the armed forces more money.
7: A national maternity commissioner is to be appointed in England after calls to drive change in the sector. Baroness Amos's review of NHS services highlights issues such as women not being listened to. Asylum seekers are going to be told they'll have to pay up to £10,000 towards the cost of their accommodation. Home Secretary Shabana Mahmood is setting out plans that will see them repay money once they start earning. And Germany have been knocked out of the World Cup on penalties for the first time ever. They lost to Paraguay.
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11: Sunny spells and showers mainly in the north and west. Highs at around 23 Celsius. That's the latest. I'm Becky Cahill.
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13: How are you doing this morning? It is David Andrews with you at just after 9 o'clock, kicking off the no repeat 9 to 5, just packed with your favourite 70s hits. One of the best from Foreigner on the way after the first disco number one. It's George McRae on Nation 70s.

0: Nation 70s with the Average White Band. Such a good groove on Pick Up the Pieces. And it's David Andrews with you on the No Repeat 9 to 5. Can you believe it's the last day of June? July 1st tomorrow. All the kids in class are thinking, hey, 3 weeks and that's it for the summer. Let's play one of the best songs from ELO's Out of the Blue album. And 10cc on the way. The Things We Do for Love on Nation 70s.
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0: Station 70s, one of the greatest songs ever recorded. Don McLean's American Pie on the No Repeat 9 to 5, just packed with your 70s favourites. How about a party song from Greece that'll have you jumping around this morning? Also, a wonderful Lionel Richie love song after Sister Sledge, getting all lost in music here on Nation 70s.
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70s, getting you through your workday with the very best 70s songs, the best variety. Ah, oh, the Commodores were just amazing, weren't they? Remember the song Three Times a Lady, a great number one, and there was Still and Sail On, and that wonderful song called Easy. How about one of the best from Blondie this morning? And let's get you jumping around with a party favourite from Greece. It's John and Olivia on Nation 70s.

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just great. Nation 70s with the Kinks from 1970 and their massive hit song Lola. Have yourself a really good Tuesday, all right? Don't you dare work too hard. I'm David Andrews, back for breakfast from 6 o'clock Wednesday morning. Tony will take you through your 70s workday after 10, and then Phil Hoyle's through the afternoon. And here she comes, our sole survivor from New Jersey, Gloria Gaynor on Nation 70s.

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4: Top stories this hour. The Prime Minister's preparing to set out a much-delayed plan to increase defence spending. John Healey quit as Defence Secretary earlier this month, claiming the funding wasn't enough, but Sir Keir Starmer says it will keep Britain safe and secure. Our political correspondent, Tom Claiborne.
5: The Ministry of Defence says the UK's use of drones and other autonomous weapons will be ramped up and supported through £5 billion. It's understood the total funding package will be worth nearly triple this, but far short of the £28 billion official also previously said was needed here.
4: A national maternity commissioner is to be appointed after a review highlighted repeated failures in England's NHS care. Baroness Amos's findings, a call for urgent change in the sector. Two European heavyweights, Germany and the Netherlands, are on the way home from the World Cup after penalty shootout defeats, and £1.6 billion is sitting in forgotten child trust funds. Banks and building societies say they're joining forces with the government to reunite people with 750,000 unclaimed accounts.
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4: Sunny spells and showers mainly in the north and west, highs at around 23 Celsius. That's the latest. I'm Becky Cahill.
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1: 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Answer our call and the cash is yours. 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
3: The top stories this hour. Sir Keir Starmer's announcing what he says is a game-changing investment into defence. Included is £5 billion worth of spending on air, sea and land drones over the next 4 years. Families whose children were harmed or died due to NHS maternity failings have renewed their calls for a statutory public inquiry. It's after a review found services are not equipped to deliver consistently safe, high-quality and compassionate care. Plans include the appointment of a national maternity commissioner. And Sweden head coach Graham Potter is urging his players to believe they can knock out France at the World Cup tonight.
4: In football, certainly in one-off games, anything's possible. You have to have the belief. You have to, just as you know that you can lose to any team if you're not right, you have to have the belief that you can win.
3: The teams meet in New York with France big favourites, but wary that European giants are falling. Germany and the Netherlands have both been eliminated in penalty shootouts overnight by Paraguay and Morocco.
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3: Sunny spells and showers mainly in the north and west. Highs at around 23 Celsius. That's the latest. I'm Becky Cahill.
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6: 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This is Nation 70s, the best variety of 70s hits playing right here. Real Thing, Barry Manilow, in the UK at the moment. We'll play our Write the Songs. Here comes the Times, Ms. Grace.

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1: The top stories this hour. The Chancellor says a new plan for defence spending will see an extra £15 billion going into the armed forces. Rachel Reeves says it's been funded by reprioritising money across government. The much-delayed agreements being published today, including a £5 billion investment in drones. Sir Keir Starmer says the world's more volatile than it has been for decades.
2: We must stand more firmly on our own 2 feet. We must do what it takes to meet this new world head on, to keep our country safe.
1: Critics say the plan's too little, too late. Families whose children were harmed or died due to NHS maternity failings have renewed their calls for a statutory public inquiry. It's after a review found services are not equipped to deliver consistently safe, high quality and compassionate care. Plans include the appointment of a national maternity commissioner. And at the World Cup this evening, two of the tournament's favourites, France, face Sweden after Norway take on the Ivory Coast.
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1: Sunny spells and showers mainly in the north and west, highs at around 23 Celsius. That's the latest. I'm Becky Cahill.
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1: Last week, Rosemary scored a life-changing £750,000. 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
6: The top stories this hour. Sir Keir Starmer's announced road and energy projects will be scrapped to help fund a £15 billion boost for defence spending. The government's setting out an investment plan which has been much delayed. Money will go towards unmanned planes and boats as well as long-range missiles. The Prime Minister says he's taken necessary choices but issued a warning to the military.
7: In the past, defence spending has sometimes been seen as a bottomless pit. People see the money going in, but they don't feel the benefits. So this time must be different. We can't just spend more, we've got to spend better.
6: A man's been charged with attempted murder over disorder in Belfast earlier this month. The 29-year-old was arrested yesterday over incidents in which homes and a glider bus were set on fire. And a herd of cows has blocked one of the UK's busiest railway tracks, causing delays and cancellations today. The animals wandered onto the West Coast Main Line in Staffordshire this morning.
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6: Possibly thundery in the north, patchy rain in the southeast of England. Elsewhere, mostly cloudy with some brighter spells. That's the latest. I'm Louise Easton.
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10: Just gone one, ahead of Phil Hoyle's kicking off 70s drive time today from 2. This is Tony Dibbon at Nation 70s, Eric Clapton soon, Blondie, and right now the OJ's. I love music.

0: Last week, Rosemary scored a life-changing £750,000. 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Rosemary knew exactly what she wanted.
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1: The top stories this hour. Plans have been announced for a £15 billion boost to defence spending, but roads and energy projects are being halted to fund it. It's still not as much as the armed forces and former Defence Secretary John Healey wanted. The Prime Minister says the UK must be able to deter potential enemies. Defence analyst Professor Michael Clark explains why the money is needed.
2: We now have to be prepared to fight a war for our own survival. That's the judgment. Most people agree with that judgment. Within a 10-year period, we've got to be able to fight war again in the way that our predecessors did. And by being prepared to fight it, you hope you won't have to.
1: The Health Secretary is refusing to say when a maternity commissioner for England is going to be in place. The government's to appoint one after a report concluded families have suffered from repeated failures in NHS care. And kitchens firm Magnet is shutting 15 stores as part of a major restructuring. The retailer operates in over 200 locations across the UK and has more than 2,000 employees.
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1: Possibly thundery in the north, patchy rain in the southeast of England. Elsewhere, mostly cloudy with some brighter spells. That's the latest. I'm Louise Easton.
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4: Good afternoon, it's Nation 70's drive time. It's Phil through till 6 o'clock this evening. How are we finding you today? Is Ace and How Long to start the show?

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0: Spinning the tunes at Nation 70s from Nation Radio. It's Phil. Good afternoon. It's awesome to have your company today. Feeling a lot cooler where I am at the moment, feeling a lot fresher. Hopefully, it's the same wherever you are today. However, wherever you're listening, Brits are being braced for more hot weather with 30-degree highs in just days. I've got to admit that this doesn't tally with the forecast I was watching on YouTube last night, where they were saying it's going to be cooler with heat rising towards the end of July. That's the one I kind of prefer. It gives us a few weeks just to prepare ourselves, doesn't it? It takes a while to get over what we just had last week. Music from Real Thing on Nation 70s next.
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My name is Phil Hoyles, playing the best variety of 70s hits at drive time. 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

Ballistics, it's Nation 70s from Nation Radio. On the day that in 1975, Cher married Greg Allman 4 days after her divorcing Sonny Bono. The couple split after 10 days, followed by a three-year on-and-off marriage. It all started, though, on this day in 1975. We've got the selector shortly, David Bowie on the way too, but Nation 70s plays next. The massive Boogie Nights heatwave.

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2: The top stories this hour. The Chancellor says a new plan for defence spending will see an extra £15 billion going into the armed forces. Rachel Reeves says it's being funded by reprioritising money across government. The much-delayed agreement's been published today, including a £5 billion investment in drones. Sir Keir Starmer says the world's more volatile than it's been for decades.
3: We must stand more firmly on our own 2 feet. We must do what it takes to meet this new world head-on, to keep our country safe, and seize the opportunities that come from investing in our sovereign strength.
2: Murderers who kill their partner or ex-partner at home could face an extra 10 years in prison. The Ministry of Justice is looking to strengthen sentencing guidelines in England and Wales to tackle violence against women and girls. And there's much anticipation at Wimbledon today as seven-time women's singles champion Serena Williams returns to the All England Club for the first time in 4 years. The 44-year-old is last up on centre court. She's taking on Australian Maya Joint.
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2: Possibly thundery in the north, patchy rain in the southeast of England. Elsewhere, mostly cloudy with some brighter spells. That's the latest. I'm Louise Easton.
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4: 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Coming up in the next 15, Captain Antoniel, Odyssey, Elton John, and of course this from Rolls Royce. It's the Mighty Car Wash on Nation 70s Drive.

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0: 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It's Phil on Drive at Nation 70s. How are you today? Drop us a line, say hi, 07740 938 500. So news reaching in Nation 70s today that Stevie Nicks is rumoured to be performing at Taylor Swift and Travis's wedding later on this week. And also making news at the moment, Courtney Cox has just split from her Snow Patrol partner, Johnny McDade. That is making news today too.
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Lady and T-Rex, I love to boogie. It's Phil Hoyles. Right through till 6 o'clock tonight on Nation 70s from Nation Radio. So making news in the papers, learning to drive has been added to a list of norms scorned by Gen Z who'd rather take an Uber. I took an Uber for the second time in my life at the end of last week. I still get excited by that. I'm not going to lie. I'm used to the whole taxi thing where you just try to hail a taxi forever and then you're watching that clicker kind of mounting up all of the time. With an Uber, it's so much easier. And what I loved about it as well, when I was waiting for the Uber to arrive, you can play games on it. It's like amazing. I love it. And also making news today, a secret to a happy relationship is watching TV together and not talking. You might think it's the expensive holidays. You might think it's the PDAs, the public displays of affection. It's none of those things, apparently. It's just watching the telly and not saying a word. So none of that. You know that guy there? What's he been in before? Or maybe, do you know tomorrow? What do you fancy having for tea? None of that stuff until the TV is off. That means a happy relationship, by all accounts. Carl Davis and Dr. Hook shortly after we play Earth, Wind and Fire. It's Fantasy at Nation 70s from Nation Radio.

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6: The top stories this hour. The Prime Minister has announced what he's called a game-changing investment into defence. After months of argument, Sir Keir Starmer's confirmed the government will spend an extra £15 billion by scrapping some road and energy projects. The money is far short of what many military figures say is needed to keep the country safe. Former senior Ministry of Defence and NATO official Nicholas Williams thinks, while good, it's a risk.
7: The delay in agreeing the defence investment plan costs money and costs our reputation, in effect, among our allies.
6: A man's appeared in court charged with attempted murder over disorder in Belfast. 29-year-old Christopher McLaughlin was arrested yesterday over instance in which homes and a glider bus were set on fire earlier this month after a knife attack. And warnings for thunderstorms and rain have been issued for parts of the UK before temperatures could reach 30 degrees again by the weekend. Large parts of Northern Ireland and central Scotland will see the brunt of the wet weather.
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6: Possibly thundery in the north, patchy rain in the southeast of England. Elsewhere, mostly cloudy with some brighter spells. That's the latest. I'm Louise Easton.
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3: It's Nation 70s at Drive Time. Big tunes on the way in the next 15. We've got Blondie, we've got David Essex, and we've got this for Paul McCartney and Wings. It's the brilliant Jet.

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0: It's Fat Bottom Girls. It's Nation 70s from Nation Radio. So I don't know whether you've seen this on the socials, maybe on YouTube or Facebook over the last couple of days, but a mysterious vigilante is hunting down motorcycle thieves and then taping them to street poles. And when I say taping them, I mean gaffer tape from the shoulders right the way down to the ankles. They can't move anywhere. Nobody knows who this mysterious vigilante is. They don't know whether he's a he or she. We don't know if the vigilante has a name. I don't know. What could there be? Bike hero or something. I mean, we don't know whether he or she, so we can't call him bike man or bike lady or anything at the moment, can we? We don't know how long this has been going on for, how long it will go on for, but it's apparently causing quite a few waves at the moment. If you know anything more, then drop us a line today on 07740938500. Maybe a superhero name. Maybe you need to give him one. Measy from ABBA, Money, Money, Money is on the way for you next.
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0: The home of the No Repeat 9 to 5. You will not hear the same song twice throughout your workday. 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
1: 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Brilliant forgotten songs of the 1970s. The forgotten

Nation 70s from Nation Radio. So Wimbledon in full swing at the moment. The next big game in the footy is going to be England versus Congo. That is at 5 p.m. tomorrow already, the 1st of July tomorrow. Is Bowie on Nation 70.

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3: The top stories this hour. Government departments are having to reduce budgets by 1% to pay for an increase in defence spending. Road and energy projects are being scrapped as an extra £15 billion is promised to future-proof the armed forces. Military chiefs say the amount is far short of what's needed to keep Britain safe. A boy believed to be 13 has died after being pulled out of open water at London's Royal Victoria Dock. Emergency services were called to Silvertown Way yesterday afternoon. In sport, there's been another British winner in the first round of Wimbledon, with Arthur Ferry beating Damir Druma to progress. He joins Katie Swan as the only other Brit to win so far at this year's championships. Later, seven-time champion Serena Williams returns to SW19 after 4 years away. And Britain's longest-serving female prisoner is set for release after the parole board decided she no longer poses a risk to the public. Maria Pearson, who's now 70 and from Hartlepool, murdered her ex-boyfriend's new partner in 1986.
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3: Showers continuing into tonight. Some locally heavy but clearing overnight. Tomorrow expect a mix of sunshine and showers. That's the latest. I'm Louise Easton.
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0: David in the mornings, drive home with me. It's Nation 70s. So in the papers today, Brits are being told to brace for more hot weather with 30 degree highs just within days. It seems that there's a bank of heat waves still coming to the UK. We're finding it very hard to cope at the moment, aren't we? Some of us more than others, me included. I think ending over 21 degrees and I start moaning, ooh, it's a bit hot, isn't it? A lot more of where that came from coming up. Bob Seger is on the way for you next.
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0: Ian Deary and the Blockheads on Nation 70s from Nation Radio. So Dua Lipa is making news in the showbiz today. She's opened a new library for banned books in Portugal. It's probably one of the most random stories in the showbiz today. And also the beloved Shrek character Donkey is getting his own spin-off movie for 2028. If there's a fan in your family, how happy are they going to be?
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0: Drive Time with the Van Morrison Alumni Band, performed by the musicians who recorded and toured with Van Morrison. Book now.
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7: The top stories this hour. Government departments will have to cut capital budgets by 1% to pay for an increase in defence spending. Some road and energy projects are being scrapped too, as an extra £15 billion is set aside to future-proof the military. John Healey, who resigned as Defence Secretary in a row over funding, says more needs to be done.
8: Threats are still growing. Demands on defence are still rising in this dangerous world. And today's step means that we will be spending as a nation 2.7% of GDP on defence in 2030, the date that NATO now warns we could face a Russian attack.
7: A murder investigation has been launched after a 22-year-old man died in West London. Police were called to Hounslow in the early hours of this morning following reports of a stabbing. And in sport, after 4 years away, seven-time champion Serena Williams is back in action at the All England Club. Katie Swan, Arthur Ferry and Jacob Fernley are through to round two, but 13 British players have been knocked out in the first round.
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7: Showers continuing into tonight, some locally heavy but clearing overnight. Tomorrow expect a mix of sunshine and showers. That's the latest. I'm Louise Easton.
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4: I'm T Martin. Good evening. Tuesday evening, 6 o'clock. How are you? How's your day been? All good? Have you had Nation 70s on most of the day? Or have you just switched us on now? Either way, thank you for tuning in.

0: The Blue Ulster quite there, Don't Feel the Reaper on Nature 70s. I'm Dee Martin. Got to say hi to Lorraine Kenway. She's listening to the show. She said, Dean, I listened to your first show yesterday. She said, I really enjoyed the music. Well, thank you very much indeed, Lorraine. And if you want to mention, well, I'm going to give you details. If you do want to mention on the show, I'll give you details a little bit later on how you can get in contact.
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1: Do it for your wife, who told you to pick up bread, but instead you picked up Fred, your grandson, again. 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That's the fourth time this month. You can wave his future career goodbye. If you don't do it for you, do it for your wife and little Freddy.
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0: a great selection of 70s tracks that you won't get anywhere, I promise you. And see, one of my favourites in there was just before ELO, Lou Rawls and You'll Never Find. What a cracking song that is.
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2: The top stories this hour. Sir Keir Starmer says an extra £15 billion investment in defence will mean the UK will be ready to fight Russia if we're attacked in 2030. Road and energy projects will be cut to pay for military equipment and jets, as well as investing in drone warfare. Labour MP Tam Desi, who chairs the Commons Defence Committee, is still worried.
3: We don't still have a clear pathway to reach 3% of GDP, and also a lot of the investment seems to be backloaded beyond 2030.
2: The Health Secretary has told the Commons that NHS maternity failures are on a scale that shames our society. Families whose children were harmed or died have renewed their calls for a statutory public inquiry, arguing a new report into what went wrong is not sufficiently independent. And in sport, Jarrod Kwanza has been ruled out of England's World Cup last 32 game against DR Congo tomorrow. Fellow defender Reece James is also unavailable due to a hamstring injury.
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2: Showers continuing into tonight, some locally heavy but clearing overnight. Tomorrow, expect a mix of sunshine and showers. That's the latest. I'm Louise Easton.
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0: Blondie and Sunday Girl on Nation 70s. I'm Dee Martin with you every single Monday to Friday evening from 6 o'clock. And I'm pleased to say that next week, hopefully, fingers crossed, starting from Monday, we're going to have a few little features in the show, which I'm looking forward. And I'm pleased to say we're probably going to be bringing back the music question of the day on the 70s. Every single evening, we'll have a music question starting from Monday.
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1: Do it for your wife, who told you to pick up bread, but instead you picked up Fred, your grandson, again. 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

0: and Jerry Rafferty there, Baker Street. 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
5: Yeah, fancy a mention during the show or speaking to other Nation 70s listeners right now while the show is going on. 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

0: Station 70s with Gladys Knight and the Pips, Midnight Train to Georgia. So two, well, I would say they are two big, big countries knocked out of the World Cup yesterday. I can't but Germany, they're out of the World Cup. Got beaten on penalties to Paraguay. And Morocco knock out the Netherlands as well. So I tell you what, Morocco are the team to watch.
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0: 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Got some Joni Mitchell, some Styx. Do you remember them with their track, Babe, and some Police all on the way?
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4: Nation Radio. One of my favourite Elton John songs of all time is this one. I love this track from Elton John. By the way, good evening. If you've just found us, if you just switched us on, welcome to Nation 70s. I'm Dean Martin. It's 9 o'clock on a Tuesday evening. This is Tiny Dancer from the legendary Elton John.

0: The Motors there with Airport. Good to hear Christy and Yellow River playing you the best variety of 70s hits. You are listening to Nation 70s. I'm Dean Martin with some classic. I'll tell you what, let's stick on another ELO and some David Bowie next.
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1: 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A single ingredient.

0: to quite a few times. 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I haven't stopped dancing yet. Nation 70s. Tuesday evening, it's just gone 20 to 10.
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children play. You know tomorrow's their future, but for me, just another day. 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I know I can't hide from a memory, though day after day I've tried. I keep saying she'll be back, but today

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shoulder. She said, tell me all the trouble.

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1: 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Shredded Wheat. It simply does it. 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

0: 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Do it for your wife, who told you to pick up bread, but instead you picked up Fred, your grandson, again. And now your daughter is calling because he missed football. That's the fourth time this month. You can wave his future career goodbye. If you don't do it for you, do it for your wife and little Freddy.
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1: 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It's a guaranteed winner, so it must be won. 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
0: 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Don't miss out. 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Over 18s only. 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Enter now. 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
0: 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And win a life-changing amount on Friday. Make me a winner with Nation Player.